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2: 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And here's Nikki, driving off for a morning coffee. 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

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I was born under a wandering star. Mud can make you prisoner and the plains can bake you dry. Snow can burn your eyes, but only people make you cry. Home is made for coming from, for dreams of going to, which with any luck

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2: 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Pure dead brilliant. So it's...

0: 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Flavour comes first with Mowi. From Scottish Lochs, that's Mowi.
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1: There's salmon, then there's Moe. 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

0: Here's Alex, pedalling off to work. And here's Nikki, driving off for a morning coffee. You know the drill, Nikki. Allow at least 1.5 meters when overtaking cyclists, or more if driving over 30 miles per hour. And for horse riders, like Joe and Daisy here, slow down to under 10 miles per hour and allow at least 2 meters. Whoever you meet, travel like you know them. Think, follow the highway code and let's help keep everyone safe. The highway code rules may vary in Northern Ireland.
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5: Good morning, good morning, good morning, good morning. You are indeed listening to Argyle FM here on a drizzly, but not cold, not warm, morning in Campbelltown. Mike and the Mike. And today, I thought I would do another Sounds of the 70s show. Did one on a Tuesday. Today, a 70s soul special. If the 60s was the peak of Tamla Motown, then 70s was the Philadelphia sound. There's going to be a fair bit of that in today's show. But I'm in a couple of minutes early so I can play again. I do love this song. I've played it before, and I'll tell you something, boys and girls, I will play it again. The long version of the Detroit Spinners, Rubber Band Man.

Just so good that the Detroit Spinner is a long album version of Rubber Band Man. Hughes Corporation, Rarest of Beasts, a California soul band. Wasn't many of them going about, let me tell you. This was their only hit, though they were these wiggly finger things, well respected in the business, having supported Frank Sinatra and Glen Campbell. This is their only hit, Rock the Boat.

0: The Hughes Corporation rocked the boat. Now I'm going to put my feet up and light myself a big fat cigar, because the Manhattans are going to introduce their own song. They were called the Manhattans. Yes, they were from New York. Kiss and say goodbye.
1: This has got to be the saddest day of my life. 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

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The Manhattans kissing say goodbye. So we've had bands from Detroit, from California, from New York. Here's the first of the California ones, and just about the best. The OJ's, Love Train.

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2: The OJ's Lab 3. Mike and Mike, our soul sounds of the 70s this morning. Peaches and Herb were one. Herb fame and a lady, Frances something or other, whose nickname was Peaches. Peaches left, and rather than change the name, there was a succession of young ladies singing along with Herb, who all had to call themselves Peaches. Should have bought a tin of peaches or something. Doesn't really matter. Good song, this one. Peaches and Herb. Peaches Mark 3. This, according to Wiki, reunited.

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0: salmon, then there's Mowi. Flavour comes first with Mowi. From Scottish Lochs, that's Mowi.
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1: I like to Mowi, Mowi. We like to Mowi, Mowi. It must be Mowi.
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Heatwave, Boogie Nights, bit of a potpourri heatwave where two Americans, two English guys, and one person from that soul capital of Eastern Europe, Czechoslovakia. how he got into soul music, I have no idea. Heatwave, Boogie Nights, Mike and the Mike, Sounds of the 70s Soul Special, Gladys Knight.

Yeah, Gladys Knight and the Pips. She was playing Glasgow a couple of years ago. Time I found out the tickets were gone. We'll never get the chance to see her again. Midnight Train to Georgia, which, funnily enough, is where she was from. And we're zooming all around the US here. Supposed to be in Philadelphia. I've been there once. We're going to Ohio for one of my favourite bands. Don't know why. They just seem, I saw them on Top of the Pop and they just seem to be enjoying themselves. Lemmy and the Family Cooking.

Lemmy and Family Cooking, You Can Do Magic. Here's The Emotions, a trio of young ladies from Chicago. Yeah, we're all over the States today, in a terrible state.

0: The emotions, best of my love, right, some community notices. Is Craft Fair at Drishaw Public Hall, Sunday 24th of May. That's coming Sunday, 11 a.m. to 4 p.m. The Forget-Me-Not Choir will be performing at 2 o'clock. Sing along a song with the Kintyre Choral, featuring the Grammar School Vocal Group, Thursday 21st of May, tomorrow, in the Town Hall, 7:30, doors open at 7, licensed, and you get a glass of Prosecco and nibbles, all proceeds to the SKDT Robert Black Memorial Helipad. Tickets £12 from AP Taylor. And the Wee Toon Ukulele Band are meeting today at 11 o'clock. So dust off your trombone, get down there to the Argyle Hotel from 11 till 1. Right, that's them.
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Bill Withers, Lean On Me. Here's a couple of Jacksons for you. The band, the Jackson 5. As everybody knows, there were six people in the Jackson 5. And Michael himself.

Michael Jackson, ABC, and before that, no, what am I talking about, you silly man? That was Ben, a song about a rat, I believe, and before that was the Jackson 5, ABC. Here's Benny King.

Aretha Franklin, that was Spanish Harlem, written by Benny King, who was a record before, with Stand By Me, which is also written by Benny King. Dorothy Moore, still performing, I believe, at the right, well, she's 80 this year, I believe. Nothing really more to be said. Good singer, great singer. This is her major hit. I think she got a Grammy Award for it, Best Vocal Performance, something like that. Misty Blue.

0: Dorothy Moore, Misty Blue, Graham Jr. Stuart, good morning, Graham.
1: Mark Meadow.
0: Sam Singer.
1: Oh, me?
0: No, not you. Jeez, you couldn't carry a tune in a big galvanised bucket. Dorothy Moore.
1: Ah, she's all right.
0: I don't get paid enough for this, I'll tell you. She's all, it's all right. She's all right, he says, and knowing Graham, that's a high compliment. In a show that I said at the top of the show that I was going to, it's a 70s soul show.
1: Oh, nice. There.
0: And I thought, you know, there'll be a lot of Philadelphia. So far, we've been all over the States and only been to Philadelphia once. So we're going back to Philadelphia. Harold Melvin and the Blue Notes.
1: Oh, yes, yes. Yeah.
0: Thing is, Harold Melvin, I think a lot of people don't get it. He wasn't the singer.
1: No, it was...
0: It was...
1: Was it Teddy Prendergast?
0: It certainly was, young man.
1: It was,
0: Teddy Prendergast was the singer. Should be Teddy Prendergast in the Blue Notes.
1: Yeah, Teddy in the Blue Notes.

0: Harold Melvin in the Blue Notes with Teddy Prendergrass and vocals, or as Graham would have it, Teddy Prendergrass. That's what you said. Mini Ripperton, taken far too soon. So I'm doing, we're getting towards the end of the show, I'm going to do a couple of back-to-back songs. Mini Ripperton, I've just said that, and Kim Weston, back-to-back, Loving You, and Take Me In Your Arms and Love Me Baby.
1: Mm-hmm. What are you looking at that for?
0: That's how you sing, Graham.
1: Oh, all right, okay.

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1: And that's me done today on the Sound of the 70s Soul Special, the Detroit Spinners, Hughes Corporation, the Manhattans, the OJs, Peaches and Herb, Diana Ross, Amy Stewart, Heatwave, Lemmy and the Family Cooking, Gladys Knight and the Pips, The Emotions, Bill Withers, Jackson 5, Michael Jackson, Benny King, Aretha Franklin, Dorothy Moore, Harold Melvin and the Blue Note, Minnie Riperton, and you've just heard Kim Weston. Graham's going to be late starting the show. He's had to nip home. He's forgotten something. His phone, I believe it is. So he's had to go home because he has all his playlists in his phone. So I'm going to say goodbye. There'll be some songs played at after I play my last song, and Graham will be back about 10 past 5, I would reckon. Thank you for listening. Going to leave you with Chic, Le Freak. Thank you for... Bye-bye.

0: salmon, then there's Mowi. Flavour comes first with Mowi. From Scottish Lochs, that's Mowi.
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Somebody that just loves to learn. And another child grows up to be somebody you just love to burn.

Oh, I made it. I think I should just roll over and lay down. My memory's getting worse. Here's Status Quo. Good morning, Campbelltown. Good morning, world.

excellent. Status Quo. Oh yes, head banging stuff. Yeah, forgot my phone. What is it? We just can't even do without our phones these days. I keep forgetting my phone. Michael McDonald.

Yeah, usual format on a Wednesday. Everything from the 50s right up to present day. Throw in some country, some covers. Oh yes, the wonderful world of covers. Some really good, some really bad.

Scotland's finest, Annie Lennox. Right, this is JJ Cale along with Eric Clapton, recorded live with old JJ Cale number Call Me the Breeze.

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the late Avicii and Hey Brother. Right, here's a man from Oklahoma with the first country number of the day. Life's been coming too fast.

Yeah, Eddie Grant. He doesn't want to dance. This is brand new from the Black Keys. Prepare yourself. Bit of blues rock. 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This is You Got to Lose.

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3: Right, loads of birthdays to get through since I was here on Friday. 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

6 days on the road. The Taj turned 84 on Sunday. Another birthday on Sunday. Yes, this lady turned 65. Enya Patricia Brennan, known mononymously as Enya. 65 on Sunday.

Anywhere is from the 65-year-old Enya. Right, moving on to Monday now. Monday just gone. Albert Hammond. Now, for years, I always thought Albert Hammond was American. No. Albert Hammond, OBE. And he turned 82 on Monday.

It's Albert Hammond, the Brit. Much to my surprise, a few years ago. Yeah, he turned 82 on Monday. Also, Rick Wakeman turned 77. George Strait, the American country music star, turned 74. And the last one of any note on Monday was Marta Marrero, known as Martika. A handful of hits, Toy Soldiers, More Than You Know, I Feel the Earth Move, Martika's Kitchen, and this one, Love, Thy Will Be Done. She turned 57 on Monday.

Yeah, I like that. Right, on to yesterday. Pete Townsend, the man from The Who, he turned 81 yesterday. Happy birthday.

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3: Yeah, I've been quite a few birthdays in the past, 5 days? So happy belated birthday to them all. And there's a few more to come. Here's another one. Yes, Grace Beverly Jones. Jamaican singer, songwriter, model and actress. Well, she turned 78 yesterday. This song's been covered many, many times. But this has to be my favourite. La Vie en Rose.

0: excellent stuff. From Grace Jones, La Vion Rose. 78 yesterday. Another one yesterday. Ian Harvey, the wicked guitarist from Delamitri. He turned 64 yesterday. Take it away, Delamitri.
1: A 1, 2, 3.

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Another one yesterday of any note was Jenny Berggren. Who, I hear you ask? She's one of the ladies that sings with Ace of Base. She was born 54 years ago yesterday. Many belated happy birthday. Ace of Base, always have, always will.

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Sam Smith, he turned 34 yesterday. And the late Joey Ramone, it was his birthday yesterday. He passed away in 2001. He would have turned 75 yesterday. No, he wouldn't. Yes, he would have.

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Right, Cheryl Sarkissian LaPierre, otherwise known as Cher, she turns a big 8-0 today. Happy birthday, Cher.

milestone birthday for Cher today. She turns 80. Right, Gene Weidlin, one hit wonder, American rhythm guitarist, was with the Go-Go's, a bit of a one hit wonder with this Rush Hour. She's a mere 68 today.

0: 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And there's a few busty shout-outs still to come.
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0: Okay, still going through some busties. Another one of note is Nick Hayward, the English singer-songwriter, guitarist with Haircut 100. He turns 65 today.

Yeah, Nick Hayward turned 65 today. Yeah, and this chap, he passed away in 1997. Israel Kamakawahule. Sorry. It would have been his birthday today.

Israel. We'll just call him Israel because there's no way I can pronounce his second name. Hawaiian singer and ukulele musician. Born this day, passed away in 97. He would have been 67 today. And I cannot let today go by without mentioning Joe Cocker, and the late, great Joe Cocker. Britain's finest blue-eyed soul singer. He was born today in 1944.

is Adam Dolyak. Yeah, American country music singer and songwriter. Band from Mississippi. Here's the Hollies.

0: 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If you need a cab, just give us a call. 551122.
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Rhythm as a Dancer. Right, Amy McDonald from Glasgow.

LaBelle, of course, with the original Lady Marmalade. This is Caro Emerald and Absolutely Me.

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2: Mm-hmm. Yes, welcome along. And the sun is shining. Bit of a wind, though. Cold wind. Hey, here's Frankie Valli and the Four Seasons.

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fortnight. Taylor Swift featuring Post Malone. 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Two tracks, exactly the same title, back to back. The title of both songs is Push It. Yes, Push It. First up is Garbage. 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So who else did Push It?

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So who else did Push It? If you said Salt and Pepper. Well done. 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

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Before that was Garbages. Garbages? Ooh, baby, baby. 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Hey, time for a wee cover, I think. Yeah, why not? This is Jenny Lewis with Handle With Care. Yes, the old travelling Wilburys number.

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Story of My Life. Right, this is Madison Beer, lassie from New York. Showed me how I fell in love with you.

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Yeah, the Bee Gees, I love it. Love that intro. Unmistakable. Right, let's have a wee bit of Southern Gospel. Yeah, this is an

Southern Gospel from Ann Wilson. Here's Tony Hazard, the man of many, many bands. Here he is with Ha Ha Said the Clown.

Tony Hazard, Double Z. Hey, that's me done, dusted for a Wednesday. Thanks for listening. Take care. Enjoy the rest of the day. The sun has disappeared. Never mind. Take care. Bye for now.

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1: 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This is Pamela Mabry, also known as Pip, and I'm back here today with you for a Live Argyle Flash Fiction 500 and Kintar Writer's Circle. I'll be around for, 50 minutes or so. 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So I hope you'll join me. I've got some stories from Flash Fiction and some music. I think some of it will go with it and some of it won't, but I do try my best to fit it all together. But I thought we'd start off feeling good.

Liv Argyle Flash Fiction gives you a theme every month. And I think the month for this was love, because it came from February. So I'm going by, I've had a glance across the story. So I think it's about love anyway. So I apologize if I've made a complete error of judgment here. But I'm going to read the first one. And it's by Julie Forrester, and she was a runner-up. And it's called This Is Not a Long Story. The other day, one of my friends joked that she's glad to be tall enough so that most people don't see her thinning hair. What she takes for granted is something I can only dream of. I would love to have long limbs, but sadly, I inherited my parents' stature, and so nearly everyone can look down on me. You see, that's it in a nutshell. No matter how confident you are, if you're short, it can be hard to be seen positives about the way the world treats you differently. If you're tall, you just won't know what it's like to be height challenged. For example, my friends who can see over walls and over people's shoulders have no concept of how uncomfortable it is to be in a car where the seat belt were designed for tall men, not short women. Nor would they understand how irritating it can be for a grown-up to have to shop for clothes in the children's section. It's a big reason why I keep my hair long, so as not to be mistaken for a child. People talk about being short of money, of time, inspiration, space, breath. None of those are good feelings. Can you actually think of any positive phrases that use the word short? Apart from something short and sweet. To cut a long story short, I had a holiday romance. I'd gone away for a week by myself on a package deal to some Eastern European country that I didn't even know how to spell. At the hotel, I watched the tall, leggy European blondes around the pool and once more was regretting my Celtic heritage of dark hair and stocky build. Till one of the staff smiled at me. As I sipped the welcome cocktail that was given to everyone, he laid a flower next to my glass. Then, when he picked up my case to carry it to my room, he touched my hand, just briefly. And when he showed me the way, his arm grazed mine for a few seconds. That night, after the evening meal, there was a band playing old-fashioned waltzes, and the staff were obviously supposed to entertain the guests by offering to dance. He came up to my table, made a little bow, and held out his hand. I took it, and we danced. He stayed with me for the whole night. It wasn't long enough. We didn't even speak the same language. For all I know, he could have been married. He was totally unsuitable. I didn't care. Maybe that's what made it so exciting, because we both knew it couldn't last. But you know what made it really wonderful and memorable and unique? It was that he was shorter than me. And ever since then, I've changed my attitude, because good things really can come in small packages. He was proof of that. And you know what? So am I. Oh, that was delightful. Delightful, Julie Forrester. Thank you so much for that story. I'm a shorty too, so I do understand. And I've had friends who've been looking and saying what a great view it is that they can see over fences when I can't, all I see is the fence. So that was lovely. Absolutely delightful. Thank you for that. So I'm going to play, I feel, an appropriate song. So this is, let me see, John Travolta and Olivia Newton-John. Oh, yeah. Here we go.

I think Nina Simone snuck in there somehow. It's one of the famous glitches that I get. I'm usually baffled by all the slides and dials and knobs and things that you twist and the lights. So bear with me. I'm going to play you another love song anyway. This is one I really love this one. And I have heard the Adele version of it, which is meant to be one of the best. But I've heard Trisha Yearwood's version, and I think that's even better for me, for my personal taste. But I'm going to try and play you this one, assuming I don't have any more glitches. And it's To Make You Feel My Love. And this version is by Garth Brooks. Enjoy.

That was lovely. Beautiful version of it as well. They, some of the singers who do versions of it, they really go to town on it. It's a beautiful song that he wrote there. And I managed to get through it without a glitch, so that's a plus for me, I think. The Liv Argyle Flash Fiction 500. It's open to anyone living in the Argyle area, if you're over 16. A prize of a £30 voucher from the retailer of your choice is awarded to the winning entry. And the rest are just runners-up. They're just the one winner. But it's a bit of fun, and there's no charge for entering. So it's a win-win. Your entries must be submitted either by email to scott.douglas@livargyle.co.uk, or you can hand it in at your local library here in Argyle. They can get it through to us. Not everybody can type, so I know I've had it. I've read a few that have been handwritten or hand-printed anyway. So if you can't do that, don't be put off by, you know, thinking you've got to get technical with everything. There is a theme. Every month they'll give you a theme, and they prefer it if you include it somewhere in the story. And you're only allowed to submit one entry per month, and it must be, you know, your work, your original work. So no copying. And I'm sure you've got tons of stuff you want to say. Lovely little stories. And if you think around the subject, you can think, because we've had some really interesting interpretations of the themes. And you can write whatever suits you, a short story, as long as it's not longer than 500 words. That's why it's called Flash Fiction 500. And or you can do a poem. Some poems have rhymed and some have been free. One or two people have written them in forms of letters or an article. So, you know, just don't feel that you're limited by the way you do it. And if you only write a poem that's, you know, 10 lines long or 5 lines long, well, fair enough. With poetry, I would think that 40 lines is your max to keep in with 500 words. So, and if you want to remain anonymous, you can say so, and then they won't put you on their website, and they won't, and I won't do it either. So, you know, you will be respected for that. So I'm going to play you something which is actually similar to the next story I'm going to read. So here we have The Kinks and A Sunny Afternoon.

This next story is another runner-up from Liv Argyle Flash Fiction 500, and it's called, as was the Kinks' last song, A Sunny Afternoon, and it's by Maria Terpstra. She looked at the little person standing in the middle of the road. No. Shoulders pulled up to her ears and a stubborn pout on her small face. Would you like to go home? No. Would you like to go on your bike? No. Little hands balled into fists at her sides. Would you like to walk? No. Stomping her foot. The weather was kind for a change, and it had seemed like such a good idea to go out for a walk in the sunshine. Come back, please. We're going home, she called to the other little person zooming about on her pink bike, quite some way ahead. Why are we going back already? My hands are cold. Where are my gloves? Why did you not bring them? Mammy, I need a tissue. Producing a not entirely pristine tissue from her pocket, she wiped the bike rider's face, then kneeled down to remove candlesticks and tears from the other little face. Come on, sit on my back then. No, a loud wail started. Come on, sweetheart, we'll go home and get a nice hot chocolate. The wailing grew louder. Wait up, there's cars coming. It was a slow going with a reluctant girl on one arm and a bike on the other. The other small bike zoomed to a stop. Come on, Mammy. It was hard to hear over the loud siren still coming from the small girl on her arm. Mammy, look, stop. She's got a welly boot. Look at this puddle. Water trickled out of the poor welly. My legs are tired. Can you push me, please? Boots, bikes, and girls finally safely inside. She wrapped the littlest one, still howling loudly, in a blanket and planted her near the heater. Mammy, look at my drawing. Where are my scissors? I can't find them anywhere. Very nice, sweetheart. I'll help you search when I've made the hot chocolate. Have you looked on the table? Yes, I can't find them. I've looked everywhere. Here's your hot chocolate, sweetie, with marshmallows. No, sniffles. And here are some grapes and apple slices. Do you fancy those? No. I'll just leave them here, in case you change your mind. Mammy will just be in the kitchen now to help your sister for a bit. Retrieving the scissors from the table, she went back to the kitchen and handed them to Big Sister. The wailing subsided as the fruit disappeared, food and warmth working its magic. Soon both girls were happily absorbed in a complicated role play involving unicorns, dinosaurs, and baby kittens. As she got the plates out to serve the dinner, she heard the front door open. Girls, Daddy's home. Little feet excitedly pattering about in the hallway. Daddy, Daddy! Daddy, we went for a bike ride. Me too, me too. A bike ride. That sounds great. Yes, but we didn't go very far, Daddy. Big Sister pulled a face. Very short. Don't know why. Little Sister chimed in. Ah! Wow, that's not going to put you off having kids. The chaos that mothers have to go through with small children. I have nothing but total admiration for the patience, the long-sufferingness. Well done you. So if you've brought up kids, well done. Those of us who haven't got any admire you, believe me. So I'm going to play you some Etta James. Try a little tenderness.

So while you're busy writing for Liv Argyle Flash Fiction 500, you also might like, especially if you lived in the area of Kintyre, the Kintyre Writers Circle. You could go and meet them. They have a meeting between September and June on the first and third Wednesday in the month at 2 p.m. And they hold that in Campbelltown Library, which is in the Equilibrium building. And even if you're, you know, happen to be in the area and you're visiting the area and you'd just like to, you know, meet some other writers because maybe you do a bit on your own, then, you know, go and see them. They start around about 2 p.m. Yeah. And that's the first and third Wednesday in the month. They're a good group, so they will welcome you. I think there's about 17 of them altogether, but usually there's maybe half a dozen to 10 turn up, something like that. And there's also the first Tuesday sessions, which are also linked to Kintyre Writers Circle. They feature a local or visiting singer-songwriter, and there's usually a few contributions from Kintyre Writers Circle members. Always short pieces, usually, you know, a poem or a very, very short story or an anecdote, that type of thing. And that's also held in Campbelltown Library on the first Tuesday. It's aptly named. It starts at 1 p.m. and it usually runs for about 45 minutes. There's no entry fee for it, but they do like a donation, which is for the library, to keep the library going. So that's inside the library too. So just go in and ask whereabouts it is, because they usually put the chairs out for us and everything. Okay, so that's three things you can do. Liv Argyle Flash Fiction if you live in Argyle, Kintyre Writers Circle if you live in Kintyre, and also the first Tuesday sessions if you're visiting, or it's something nice to do at lunchtime. It's different anyway. So I'm now going to play you another piece of music before I read the winner of the Flash Fiction 500. This is Eric Clapton and Wonderful Tonight.

This was the winning story from February, and it's called Badminton Night by Rosemary Barry. Wednesday is badminton night. I try not to miss it, as it's a useful workout and a good laugh. I have quick reactions and good eye-hand coordination, and the court isn't as big as a tennis court, which is better for me. Being on the island, too, there's a mixture of ages from 20-something to 70-something, and most decades in between, which means the youngsters can do all the hurtling about from side to side at the back, whilst oldies like me can just position ourselves for a clever shot which finishes off the point in our favor. Or not. There's something very satisfying about hitting that perfect shot, intentionally or a lucky fluke, followed by a look of admiration or a cry of good shot. It's very affirming, especially if one has had a particularly shitty day. It feels good thwacking a shuttle into the space between the two, the other side of the net, and somehow righting the injustices of the day. Contrarywise, it's also nice when a potentially clever shot just doesn't quite make it over the net, and there are cries of almost or what a shame. A sharing in the effort to almost achieve being felt worthwhile, even if the final result is a failure. We laugh, too, with not at each other when we do an air shot or a balletic movement which looks good, but somehow there's a discrepancy between intention and reality. Sometimes we are laughing so much we forget the score and who had the serve, and it takes several minutes of good-hearted discussion to come to an agreeable conclusion. Another time, a rally seems to go on forever, and it doesn't seem to matter who won the point, as the shuttle continues amazingly airborne. It's a dangerous game, though, badminton. It's a little-known fact that a shuttlecock can travel at a speed faster than a Formula One racing car. Some shots are returned before your brain registers you've made the shot. Other times, you have time and forethought enough to make the perfect placement. A few weeks ago, one of the group brought a colander and a baking tray to illustrate the need for the protection she felt was necessary. We tell potential players that it's just a bit of fun, but it's not really true. At the bottom line, it is all about the winning. Imagine the score. It's 19 all. Their serve to you. Your eyes are on that all-important flight over the net. Short, you shriek like an excited kid. There is a quizzical look from the other side and then a mutter of yes, in agreement, reluctantly. So, 20-19 now, and your serve. Match point. No pressure then, Rosemary. The racket is in your right hand, the shuttle in your left. It's over the net. It comes back, your partner makes a swift return, and that's it. You grin and shake hands, and the day suddenly feels so much better. That's nice. Thank you, Rosemary Barry. That was a nice story, and you know, you've described the badminton really well. I'm sorry about a couple of my hiccups when my tongue fell over my teeth, but it's a really lovely story. In fact, I've played badminton when I was young, so I haven't played it for years. I must rethink that one out. It sounds like you have a really good time. Anyway, I felt I could only play this one. It seemed to be appropriate. And it's ABBA. The winner takes it all.

So, today's theme was very aspects of love and the way it manifests itself. I'm not prone to writing love poems and things like that. I think I've written two in my entire life. But this one, I'm going to read to you. I'm going to indulge myself and read one of my own. I wrote this when I was 19 years old, so everything was very rosy on the horizon for me at that point before, you know, life and its dark clouds came and hit me. Anyway, this, and it hasn't got a title. It's just about love. I love you when the stars sprinkle sundust in your eyes, when the moon stretches in the pond and pond light shines on your face, when we safari through the midnight park and you protect me from ferocious hordes of snapdragons. I love you when 3 o'clock strolls with us and we hum tunes off key and laugh. I love you in the dark hours, holding minds with Bob Dylan, in dark rooms talking in silences, on hilltops when bushes play hide and seek behind us. I love you in dull streets when the only sun is us. I love you through the patchwork of bare twigs and sky, through the frost garden on the window, through the window of a butterfly's wing. I love you through the sway of wings of gliding roses in dream's breeze. I love you in a bird song, in a feather flutter, in a whirring circle of a raindrop plop, in a lone leaf searching for another leaf to rattle against, in a dandelion wiggling between two pavestones in the path. I love you in a single coil of smoke in a smokeless zone. I love you in sunlight, in moonlight and starlight, in cloudlight and rainlight, in dawnlight and dusklight. I love you in firelight, candlelight and spurts of matchlight. But then I'd love you if the moon blew out and the sun died and there was no light at all. So you see, I could be very romantic when I was young. So I'm going to say goodbye now and hope to speak with you soon, and I hope you join me next time around. Okay? So I'm going to play us out with some Ella Fitzgerald. Every time we say goodbye. Bye for now. Take care of yourselves.

0: 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Flavour comes first with Moe. From Scottish Lochs, that's Moe.
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Your love I'm

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4: We had Sam Fender there before the break with People Watching, and I'm going to be playing some new music from a new artist to Argyle FM, Connor Fife. If you haven't checked him out, check him out. I'm going to play his latest single. It's not even released yet. I'll play that a bit later on. Look forward to that. It's called Pastel Skies. Here's Billy Joel with My Life.

Joel and my life, and this is John and Vangelis. I'll find my way home. And of course, John Anderson, bit of a madman from all accounts, but what a great artist he was. Still is, I think. Still there, yeah. He's still there. He's still with us. Right. Well, unlike Bill Withers. Right, I'll find my way home.

0: Mayor John and Vangelis. And I'll Find My Way Home. I only know he's a bit mad because I went to see Rick Wakeman from Yes in concert many, many years ago, decades ago. And he told us all about just how mad he was. So I got it first hand. Anyway, great musician though. Here's our details again if you want to get in touch this afternoon.
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0: Our first request this afternoon is for Robert in Drumlemble. Bebop Deluxe and Ships in the Night. Thanks, Robert.

Yeah, what a cool song. Bebop Deluxe and Ships in the Night. Thank you, Robert, for that. Right, I'd mentioned to you a little earlier on that I'm going to play the first play of Connor Fife and Pastel Sky. So he's new to Argyle FM, and I'll be interviewing him in a couple of weeks' time and having a chat. And I'm going to play some more of his songs as well. But this is his latest single. It's not even released yet, so we're very lucky to have this. And I think you're going to like it. Pastel Sky's Connor Fife.

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1: That's really good, isn't it? That is Conor Fife, and that is called Pastel Sky. So I'm going to play that again, and I'm going to play some more stuff in the next week or so, and we'll have a chat with him live on air on the 2nd of June, I believe.
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1: 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I wonder why Ewan picked this song for. 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
2: That was Altered Images for Tatiana on her big day. And that was from Ewan to Tatiana. And, of course, from Argyle FM as well. Right. This next artist didn't really come out as country in the start of her career, I don't think. More sort of mainstream, sort of soft pop. But she's crossed over to full-blown country now. I loved her voice when I first heard it years and years ago. She's called Colby Calais. I think you pronounce it like that. And this is Still Gonna Miss You.

She's called Colby Kalat. It looks like Kalat, but I think they pronounce it Calais. Anyway, the old box in the kitchen that you speak to pronounces it Calais, so I'll go with that. C-A-I-L-L-A-T. What a lovely voice she's got, though. And that's a little taster of what comes on a Thursday between 4 and 5 when I do country. Modern country between 4 and 5. Tomorrow, please join me for that, and you'll get your weekly dose of what's happening in the world of country. Here's Rod Stewart now, one of my favourite ones of his, Love Touch.

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1: Well, I had Rod Stewart there and Love Touch, and this is one of my favourite songs from the 60s. It's Traffic, not been played for about 10 months on this show, so it's due and out to Dear Mr. Fantasy.

0: vocals of Steve Winwood. What an amazing song. 1967, I think that was. Traffic, Dear Mr. Fantasy. Epic rock tune, that. Little break, back with some Blur.
1: 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Pick up the phone, give Tavis a call, 551-1122. 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

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In about 8.5 minutes time, I'll be back tomorrow for the Country Show. 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

Hello, Argyle, and Esha and Aaron and Antrim and Onan as well. It's just gone 5 o'clock. It's time for Folk at Five on Argyle FM. I'm Trev Oakes with a great selection of folk music all lined up. 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

Millennium Group TV, that's Kenny and Robert and me. Up ladders and down, there's no need to frown, we'll soon get you on BBC. 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

The Preaching of Love from a band which is new to me called the Garden Trailers. Five tracks came in today in one go. I thought it was going to be an EP at first, but it's not. It's five singles. So that was the first of those. The Wee Toon Ukulele Band. Do you play the ukulele? If not, would you like to learn? Then come along to our rehearsal and join the band on the first and third Wednesday of each month in the ballroom at the Argyle Hotel, Main Street, Campbellton, from 11 a.m. to 1 p.m. Learn, laugh, live. It's organised by the Kintyre U3A. For further information, contact Paul at pj.sherry@gmail.com. 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Around the World is the title of our next track, from Honey and the Bear.

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1: 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Tickets are £12 from AP Taylor, including a glass of Prosecco and nibbles. The bar closes at 11:30 p.m. Proceeds to SKDT Robert Black Memorial Helipad. An Hour with Thee. Our next song is from Rachel Newton.

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Eleanor McAvoy next on the decks with Heaven Help Us. It's on her Naked Music album.

The Mull of Kintyre Music Festival is coming up on the 19th to the 23rd of August this year. It's the cradle of the nation. The headliners, Skip Innes and Blazing Fiddles. 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

0: Upbeat and Acquired. Choir concert on Saturday the 6th of June in Campbellton Town Hall. It's £5 entry, payable on the door. Doors open at 7, it starts at 7:30. There'll be a raffle and a donation will be made to Scottish Air Ambulance. Back the Dogs, our next track. Eddie Reader sings it on her Vagabond album.
1: Back the Dogs.

0: 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It's a bloody shame the old hair going into the box. The poor old dog will get fooled.
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Hughardine. Nimble Fingers Craft Fair is at the Town Hall, Campbelltown, on Saturday the 13th of June, 10 o'clock to 3 o'clock. 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Love's Got a Hold on You. Alan Jackson with our next track.

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1: Oh, with that Alan Jackson tune, we're coming very close to the end of Folk at Five for today. I hope you've enjoyed the music. I've certainly enjoyed choosing and playing it. The two tracks I've got lined up to play out with are from Yval, Barnard Elson Bray, and our final one from Barry Reed, Better Days. I'll be back tomorrow at 5 o'clock with some more folk music. I hope you'll join me then. Stay tuned for the Tea Time Show, which follows just after 6. Bye for now.

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It is just after 6 o'clock, it is Wednesday the 20th of May and you're listening live to Argyle FM. Thank you very much for tuning in once again. You've got Alistair until 8 tonight. Your company is much appreciated. It is great to have you along over the next couple of hours. And it's turned out not a bad night at all out there. The sun is shining after a bit of a dreich morning. Good to see everything cleared up for the festivities here in Campbelltown. Fingers crossed it is just as nice where you are this evening. And if you are up to much at the weekend, stay tuned. A full weather forecast coming your way at just before 7 o'clock. And if you are in the need of some plans, then we'll see what is happening locally at roughly 25 to 7 tonight. And in between that, nothing but great music to give you that midweek motivation. It is Wednesday, it's all plain sailing until the weekend, particularly if you're lucky enough to have the bank holiday this weekend as well. So coming up tonight, I've got music from Texas, Ella Langley, Edwin Collins, and something brand new from Charlie Puth. And that track features the one and only Michael McDonald and Kenny Logan, so do stay tuned for that. But to kick off, we're going to 1986. Huey Lewis and the News, this is Hip to Be Square.

reaching number 12 for Texas back in November 1999. That was When We Are Together. 6:10, brand new music coming up from Charlie Puth, and that track features Michael McDonald and Kenny Loggins. Up next, we are staying fairly quite back far in time to 1986. The album was Back in the High Life. Steve Winwood, Higher Love.

Langley there with some brand new music from her album Dandelion. That was Choosing Texas 618 here on Argyle FM. Speaking of brand new music, I have got the brand new single from Charlie Puth to play you next, from his brand new album Whatever's Clever, featuring the fantastic Michael McDonald and Kenny Loggins. This is called Love in Exile. See what you think of this.

Dire Straits, Lady Writer here on our Gale FM 625. You've got Alistair until 8 coming up tonight. I've got music from Deacon Blue, Simple Minds, The Police and Starship, along with a full weather forecast at just before 7 o'clock. So stay tuned online and on 106.5, 107.1 and 107.7.

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That was Pedro Winter, you'll know him as Busy P. That was from his 2017 EP. 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And first up, the Kintyre Chorale will have a sing-along event on Thursday the 21st of May, 7:30pm in Campbelltown Town Hall. Tickets are £12 from AP Taylor's as a licensed event, and the proceeds are to the South Kintyre Development Trust and also the Robert Black Memorial Helipad. So that's on the Thursday the 21st of May, 7:30pm, Campbelltown Town Hall, a Kintyre Chorale licensed event. Tickets are £12 from AP Taylor's. And on Sunday the 24th of May, there will be a craft fair in our Drishig Public Hall, 11am till 4pm. There'll be a performance by the Forget Me Not Choir at 2pm, and refreshments will be available. So that's a craft fair in our Drishig Public Hall, Sunday the 24th of May, 11am till 4pm. 6:37, you've got Alistair on a Gael FM. Music coming up from The Police, Simple Minds and Oscar Lang. But before that, one you'll all know, this is Fleetwood Mac.

Some new music there again, this time from Deacon Blue, from the 2025 album The Great Western Road. That was Turn Up Your Radio. Couldn't agree more. Off to March 1986 next. This is Simple Minds, All the Things She Said.

0: That was The Police from November 1981. Every little thing she does is magic. It is 6:52. It's time for the weather forecast.
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0: Well, first of all, this evening and tonight, any showers over North Argyll will soon clear. Otherwise, this evening will be dry with some late sunshine. A dry start to the night, then thickening cloud brings rain across all parts later with a minimum temperature of 8 degrees Celsius. Tomorrow, Thursday, 21st of May, rain will mostly clear away through the morning, although some light rain will linger into the afternoon, mainly over Argyll, with further rain spreading northeast in the evening. It will remain warm and humid, with a maximum temperature of 19 degrees Celsius. And the outlook, of course, for that all-important weekend, it will be mainly dry and warm on Friday, but some rain is possible early and late in the day, dry, bright and warm over the weekend. So overall, looking not too bad at all.
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0: You've got Alistair on Argyle FM until 8 tonight. Music coming up from Edwyn Collins, Supertramp and Laura Branigan. 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Here is Starship.

0: salmon, then there's Moe. Flavour comes first with Moe. From Scottish Lochs, that's Moe.
1: We like to Moe.
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1: I like to Moe Moe. We like to Moe Moe. It must be Moe.
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4: 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And here's Nikki, driving off for a morning coffee. 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

Reaching number two back in February 1982 for Imagination, that was Just an Illusion. Approaching 7:04, you've got Alistair until 8 tonight. 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Thank you very much for keeping me company. And up next, an Argyle FM first play for you. It is by a chap called Oscar Lang, a 20-year-old London-based singer-songwriter and producer. He crafts a psychedelic indie alternative sound which encapsulates the sound of being a young adult telling tales of misfortunes and adventures. I've got a track from his 2020 album called Antidote to Being Bored. See what you think of this. It's called Something Has Changed.

Reaching number four for Edwyn Collins back in 1994. That was A Girl Like You. 7-11, you've got Alistair until 8. We're off to 1977 next. This track is by Supertramp. Let's give a little bit.

Released on the 1st of April 1984, that was the title track of Laura Branigan's third studio album. That was, of course, Self Control. Approaching 7:20, you've got Alistair until 8. I will try and squeeze in tracks from Tom Cochrane and the Human League and Passion Pit before I go. But up next, how about something that I almost forgot? Imagine that, a great collaboration by Tom Jones and the Stereophonics, released in March 2000. This track reached number 4. It's Mama Told Me Not to Come.

Bryan Adams from 1984, that was Run To You. 7:26, I will try and squeeze in as much as I can between now and 8 o'clock, including tracks from The Bluebells, Human League, Tom Cochrane and Passion Pit. So stay tuned online and on 106.5, 107.1 and 107.7.

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I will squeeze in Hadaway, Passion Pit and 10cc before I go at 8 o'clock. But up next, we're off to August 1990. The Human League released an album called Romantic. This is a track from it, Heart Like a Wheel.

That was Tom Cochrane with Life is a Highway. That is almost it for me tonight. Thank you very much for keeping me company over the last couple of hours. I shall be back next Wednesday at 6 p.m. to do it all over again. In the meantime, have a great rest of the week and even better weekend. And stay tuned to our Gaelic FM tonight. The Jukebox will take you through until 9 o'clock and then join Callum George for the evening mix. Taking you up till 8 o'clock, I'll leave you with 10cc and Hadaway. And I'll say bye for now.

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0: Here's Alex, pedalling off to work. And here's Nikki, driving off for a morning coffee. 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
1: Here's Alex, pedalling off to work. And here's Nikki, driving off for a morning coffee. 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Allow at least 1.5 meters when overtaking cyclists, or more if driving over 30 miles per hour. 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

Hello and a warm welcome to Bill Black's Classic Country. It's good to have you listening. I hope you'll stay, keep me company, and enjoy some great classic country music over the next couple of hours. We began today with a fellow called Kevin Carducci and his song called No Roots, and followed up with the very latest one from Reba McEntire, One Night in Tulsa. Coming up next, the songs from the 80s. We'll be hearing from Kathy Mattea, from Sawyer Brown, from the Judds, and we'll begin in 1987 in this song that topped the charts that year for Randy Travis.

Yeah, songs there from the 80s. Cathy Mattea, number one in 1988 with 18 Wheels and A Dozen Roses. Sawyer Brown, they took Step That Step to the top of the charts in 1985. The Judds, Grandpa, Tell Me About the Good Old Days, was number one for them in 1986. And we began with Randy Travis topping the charts in 1987, Forever and Ever, Amen. Celebrating his birthday this week is one of the top-selling country artists of all time, George Strait. He'll be 74. And I thought we'd remember some of his great music, starting with this one.

0: this makes perfect.
1: Yeah, One Night at a Time there from George Strait. Many happy returns to George 74 this week. Our songs next from the 60s, we'll hear from Connie Hall, from Farron Young, from Connie Smith, and we'll begin in 1960 itself, and this song that topped the charts that year for Hank Lachlan.
2: Hello friends, this is Hank Lachlan from down in Nashville, Tennessee. Bill Black is riding herd on the records. Please do stay tuned, you hear me.

Yeah, that's her songs from the 60s here. Connie Hall, a top 20 hit for her in 1963. Fool Me Once, Shame on You. Fool Me Once, Shame on Me. Farron Young, number one in 1961 with Willie Nelson's Hello Walls. Connie Smith, she took Nobody But a Fool to number four in 1966. And we began with Hank Laughlin, his classic Please Help Me, I'm Falling, topping the charts for him in 1960.

Yeah, that's Cody Johnson with The Fall, which is heading right now towards the number one spot in the country charts in the States. Coming up next are songs from the 90s. We'll hear from Shania Twain, Alan Jackson, Faith Hill, and we'll begin with this song from Dwight Yoakam from 1993.

0: coming.
1: Yeah, songs from the 90s there. Shania Twain from 1997 with Rock This Country. Alan Jackson took Living in Love to the top of the country charts and gave him his ninth number one. That was 1994. Faith Hill, This Kiss, number one for her in 1998. And we began with Dwight Yoakam, Fast As You, number two, 1993. Well, let's have another one now from George Strait, celebrating his 74th birthday this week.

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1: 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From Scottish Locks, that's Moe.
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1: Yeah, Luke Combs there, telling it like it is, I think, and what you see is what you get. And before that, we had Emily Zeck with Old is Gold. Coming up next are songs from the 40s and the 50s. We'll be hearing from Johnny Horton, Charlie Walker, Cindy Walker, no relation as far as I know. And we'll start with this song from 1954 from Stuart Hamblin.

Yeah, complete with all the sound effects. Johnny Horton there, number one in 1959, The Battle of New Orleans. Charlie Walker, he took Pick Me Up on Your Way Down to number two the previous year, 1958. Cindy Walker taking his way back to 1944 with her version of When My Blue Moon Turns to Gold Again, took her to number five in the charts. And we began with Stuart Hamblin, number two, the year 1954, and This Old House.

Yeah, one of the many countless number ones that George Strait has had, that was the Top of the Charts in 2002 for him. She'll leave you with a smile. Next up are songs from the noughties. We'll hear from Jamie O'Neill, John Michael Montgomery, Jody Messina, and we'll begin in 2009 in this song that topped the charts that year for Darius Rucker.

2004. Jody Messina topping the charts in 2000 with That's the Way, and we began with Darius Rucker. It won't be like this for long, and he was number one with that in 2009.

Always good to see a new album out by Claire Lynch, and that's her latest one called Empty Pair of Shoes, and the song Way Back When You Loved Me. Coming up now are songs from the 70s. We'll hear from Kenny Rogers and Dirty West, BJ Thomas, Donna Fargo, and we'll begin in 1974 and the number one for Carl Smith.

0: Yeah, Kenny Rogers and Dottie West, one of a number of duets they did together. That one took them to number one in 1979, All I Ever Need Is You. B.J. Thomas, he took another Somebody Done Somebody Wrong song to the top of the charts. That was in 1975. The year before that, it was number one for Donna Fargo, You Can't Be a Beacon If Your Light Don't Shine. And we began with Carl Smith, also 1974, topping the charts with his Country Bumpkin. Well, this is Bill Black thanking you for your company. Hope you've enjoyed the music on the show today, and hope you can join me at the same time next week. We'll finish off with a final song from George Strait.
1: She was storming through the house that day, and I could tell she was leaving, and I thought, oh, she'll be back. Till she turned around

0: There's Alex, pedalling off to work. And here's Nikki, driving off for a morning coffee. You know the drill, Nikki. 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Whoever you meet, travel like you know them. 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
1: 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From Scottish Lochs, that's Moe.
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